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0: Yes, hello. 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
2: Feeling like October this morning, refreshingly cool temperatures starting in the 50s, ending in the low and mid 80s below the average for this time of the year, with plenty of sunshine to go around and not plenty of humidity. Looking good. Mainly clear tonight, low around 60, so another cool start to our Tuesday. Plenty more sunshine tomorrow. Humidity stays low and a high a little warmer in the mid to upper 80s. For 89.1 The Bash, I'm Eyewitness News meteorologist Ron Rhodes.

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3: Feeling like October this morning, refreshingly cool temperatures starting in the 50s, ending in the low and mid 80s below the average for this time of the year, with plenty of sunshine to go around and not plenty of humidity. Looking good. Mainly clear tonight, low around 60, so another cool start to our Tuesday. Plenty more sunshine tomorrow. Humidity stays low and a high a little warmer in the mid to upper 80s. For 89.1 The Bash, I'm Eyewitness News meteorologist Ron Rhodes.

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3: Feeling like October this morning, refreshingly cool temperatures starting in the 50s, ending in the low and mid 80s below the average for this time of the year, with plenty of sunshine to go around and not plenty of humidity. Looking good. Mainly clear tonight, low around 60, so another cool start to our Tuesday. Plenty more sunshine tomorrow. Humidity stays low and a high a little warmer in the mid to upper 80s. For 89.1 The Bash, I'm Eyewitness News meteorologist Ron Rhodes.
4: Yes, hello. 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
8: Feeling like October this morning, refreshingly cool, temperatures starting in the 50s, ending in the low and mid 80s below the average for this time of the year, with plenty of sunshine to go around and not plenty of humidity. Looking good. Mainly clear tonight, low around 60, so another cool start to our Tuesday. Plenty more sunshine tomorrow. Humidity stays low and a high a little warmer in the mid to upper 80s. For 89.1 The Bash, I'm Eyewitness News meteorologist Ron Rhodes.
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4: Feeling like October this morning, refreshingly cool, temperatures starting in the 50s, ending in the low and mid 80s below the average for this time of the year, with plenty of sunshine to go around and not plenty of humidity. Looking good. Mainly clear tonight, low around 60.

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4: Feeling like October this morning, refreshingly cool, temperatures starting in the 50s, ending in the low and mid 80s below the average for this time of the year, with plenty of sunshine to go around and not plenty of humidity. Looking good. Mainly clear tonight, low around 60, so another cool start to our Tuesday. Plenty more sunshine tomorrow. Humidity stays low and a high a little warmer in the mid to upper 80s. For 89.1 The Bash, I'm Eyewitness News meteorologist Ron Rhodes.
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2: 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The Eyewitness News, your weather authority forecast on 89.1 The Bash is made possible through a grant from Taco Tierra, open for lunch and dinner with locations in Mount Carmel, Princeton, and Fairfield.
3: Feeling like October this morning, refreshingly cool temperatures starting in the 50s, ending in the low and mid 80s below the average for this time of the year, with plenty of sunshine to go around and not plenty of humidity. Looking good. Mainly clear tonight, low around 60, so another cool start to our Tuesday. Plenty more sunshine tomorrow. Humidity stays low and a high a little warmer in the mid to upper 80s. For 89.1 The Bash, I'm Eyewitness News meteorologist Ron Rhodes.
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3: Feeling like October this morning, refreshingly cool temperatures starting in the 50s, ending in the low and mid 80s below the average for this time of the year, with plenty of sunshine to go around and not plenty of humidity. Looking good. Mainly clear tonight, low around 60, so another cool start to our Tuesday. Plenty more sunshine tomorrow. Humidity stays low and a high a little warmer in the mid to upper 80s. 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